0: It's not over until God says so. I like that. G4E, Central Florida's only 24-hour gospel music station. How you doing? I'm B-Box's 802. Gonna take our last look at our G-Traffic and see if we can't get you home safely. You should be pulling into the driveway right about now, and I appreciate the ride. Thank you very much. Let's see here. Eastbound I-4 at County Road 532, and you're rolling over to State Road 417 Celebration. That's going to still cost you about 11 minutes. And Osceola Parkway to pass State Road 535. That's still about a 14-minute ride. You're on the westbound side of I-4, Sand Lake Road over to State Road 536, Disney Spring. They've been having issues over there all day, right? It's been slow. 18 minutes to get there, okay? And let's see, we've got that vehicle fire still being cleared away. State Road 417 past State Road 528. The right shoulder is blocked. So take your time, slow it down a little bit, and look out for each other, okay? But your Sunrail trains, yeah, they're running right on schedule. That's a quick look at our G-Traffic. Hey, G-Cast, tonight we've got mostly clear skies once again with a low of around 72. We could have some breezes of about 10 miles per hour out of the east for tonight. Tomorrow for your Saturday, we've got a 10% chance of showers and thunderstorms after 4 p.m. It's going to be mostly sunny through the day, though, with a high near 89. We'll have an easterly, southeasterly breeze of about 15 miles per hour with a chance of wind gusts as high as 20 miles per hour. Right now in Daytona Beach, you're looking at 78 degrees, 80 in Sanford, and a 78 in Deltona, and 81 here in Orlando. Hey, well, look here, that's it. My time is done for the evening. Once again, thanks for the ride, and remember to put a smile on your face and to keep it there. And whatever you do, don't forget, in order to show love to others, you must first learn to show love to yourself. Nothing wrong with loving yourself. God, that's the way God wants it. God wants it just like that. We've got more of God's words through the sounds of beautiful gospel music to come in your way and to keep you company. We're going to fill your speakers with some amazing grace. So have yourself a blessed night and sleep in peace, knowing that your God has you in his loving and caring arms. Amen.
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I'm Grace. So our G-Cast for tonight, mostly clear, overnight low going to be around 70. Our Saturday looks sunny and high around 89. No mention of rain. Sunday, we do have rain, 40% chance anyway, with a high of 89. Right now, 80 degrees at G-Praise.

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1: 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Is there anybody here that needs a blessing from God? 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Glory to God. 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Say, bless me.
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Chris. 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I mean, come on, already. Almost halfway to Christmas. 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Seriously, just what? A few weeks ago. Now I got to get them out again.

Central Florida's gospel music station, G Praise. I'm Grace G Cass. So tonight, mostly clear. Overnight low going to be around 71. And then tomorrow, another beautiful day, high around 89. Our Sunday, we do have a 40% chance of rain as of now, with a high of 89. Right now, we are at

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I speak blessings of health, blessings of wealth. 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

0: 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Let's do some G Good News of the Day. Psalm 100, verse 5. The Lord is good, and his love endures forever.
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I'm Grace, our G-Cast. Mostly clear for our Friday night, low around 71. Any plans for your Saturday? Looks good. A little warm, high going to be around 89, but no mention of rain, so low humidity. And Sunday, a 40% chance of some rain with a high of 89. Right now, we're at 78 degrees at G Praise.

Gee, praise, I'm Grace. Just a reminder, it's really hot for the furry babies to walk. So if you have to walk them, get them out early in the morning or late in the evening. I like to take mine out around 8 o'clock, right around when the sun sets and the breeze. It's really nice for them.

Central Florida's gospel music station, G Praise. I'm Grace. And it's Friday. Wow, we did it. Take a moment and thank God for carrying you through the week.

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I am Grace, and Lou Gardens is going to be holding Military and Veterans Appreciation Day. 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

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I'm Grace. So our G-Cast for tonight, mostly clear. Overnight low going to be around 71. Any plans for your Saturday? It's beautiful, sunny, high around 89. Sunday, we do have a chance of rain and a high of 89 again. Right now, 78 degrees at G Praise.

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G-Praise, I'm Grace. And here's a reminder, parents. The school year may be winding down, but God's grace for busy families, that never runs out.

0: Central Florida's gospel music station, G Praise. I'm Grace. So our GCast for tonight looks nice. Mostly clear. Overnight low 71. Our Saturday sunny with a high of 89. And then Sunday, a 40% chance of rain as of now with a high of 89 again. But right now, 77 degrees at G Praise.
1: I'm gonna try it like this.

Jeebreeze, I am Grace. 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And get to know Jesus more. 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

Praise. I am Grace B. Congratulations. So many middle schools and high schools graduating. You did it. How exciting for you.

Central Florida's gospel music station, G Praise. I'm Grace, our G Cast. It looks like it's going to be nice tonight, mostly clear, overnight low 71. Saturday, it's going to be sunny with a high around 89. And then Sunday, a 40% chance of some rain with a high again of 89. Right now, we're at 77 degrees at G Praise.

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praise. I am Grace. So tomorrow, Saturday, is National Do Something Good for Your Neighbor Day. Yeah, that's inspired by our Lord and Savior Jesus. Reminder is to love your neighbor. And honestly, you know, the world could use a

Central Florida's gospel music station, G Praise. I'm Grace, or G Cast. Tonight, mostly clear. Overnight low, going to be around 71 tomorrow. It's going to be sunny with a high around 89, and then a 40% chance of some rain on Sunday with a high of 89 again. Right now, we're at 76 degrees at G Praise.

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0: 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Oh, yeah. Praise.
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Central Florida's gospel music station, G Praise. I'm Grace, or G Cast. Mostly clear tonight, overnight low 71, and then Saturday, a nice sunny day with a high of 89. And Sunday, as of now, we have about a 40% chance of some rain with a high of 89. Right now, we're at 76 degrees at G Praise.

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Jeepers, I am Grace. Do you realize June 1st is just a couple of weeks away? 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

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I am Grace in our G cast. So mostly clear for the rest of tonight. Our low going to be around 71. Later today, a sunny day with a high of 89. And Sunday, 40% chance of rain with a high of 89. Now we're at 75 degrees at G Praise.

Jeepers, I am Grace. 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

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That's my king. Here's Cece Winans.

Central Florida's gospel music station, G Praise. I'm Grace and our G Cast. So tonight, it's going to be nice, mostly clear. Our low going to be around 71. Later today, a beautiful sunny day with a high of 89. And Sunday, we do have a 40% chance of rain as of right now and a high again around 89. Right now, we are at 75 degrees. I am out of here for now, and God willing, be back with you Sunday night at 7 p.m. Until then, be safe, be blessed, and thank you for listening to G Praise. See ya, and God bless you.

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Song says it's good to be alive, but it's best to live. Look at your neighbor and say, neighbor, it's good to be alive, but it's best to live. And guess what?

0: 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That's what he came for.
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Amen. Now when we pray, we want to end that with a declaration, a decree. So I'm speaking for all of you listening, starting here, starting now. The things that hurt you in the past won't control your future. Starting now, this is a new day. This is your Exodus. You are officially

LSB Feaster helps you through the weekend afternoons with good company and great gospel favorites. 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

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Good Saturday morning to you. I am Glenn Allgood. It is Saturday morning, May the 16th, and your G-Praise good news for today comes from Philippians, the second chapter, verses 14 and 15. It says, "Do everything without grumbling or arguing so that you may become blameless and pure." G-Praise.

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It is the Saturday morning edition. The music continues. 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

0: 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I'm Glenn Allgood. It's a Saturday morning edition. Your GCast for today calls for sunny skies, highs in the upper 80s. Right now, it is 73 degrees. Let's get back to the music. Here's Brent Jones, Praise in the choir stand. This was for Samantha.
1: The choir is in the choir stand, and we praise to the Lord. Hey!

0: it's in the choir set, baby. 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God bless you. Oh, yeah. Praise.
1: She prays.

0: We are G-Praise, 106.3 Orlando, Central Florida's gospel music station. I'm Glenn Allgood. Happy Saturday to you. Time now for our daily bread and prayer for this Saturday. Listening to the Good Shepherd, that's the title of our daily bread. This morning's daily bread devotion is going to be coming from the Gospel of John, the 10th chapter, verses 1 through 10. It's written by Elisa Morgan, and she writes as follows. She says, I opened my online banking app and discovered two withdrawals over $500 each, which I didn't make. Panicked, I called the bank and discovered that my identity had been stolen. With the bank's help, I was able to reinstate my good standing, but the experience taught me to be alert to prevent such thefts in the future. You and I sometimes find ourselves victimized by the evil in this world, but our loving God invites us into a practice of discernment where we learn to recognize and avoid the voice of our enemy who wants to steal, kill, and destroy us. As we tune our ears to the voice of our Good Shepherd, we can trust Him to lead us to life that's to the full. Amen. Amen. Come on, let's pray. Dear God, please help us to discern the voice of the thief and instead tune our ears to your voice. This is our prayer. In Jesus' name we pray. Amen.
1: 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I've been there and I could feel your prayers.

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Now she's no longer here, but because prayers don't expire, I believe some of those same prayers are

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I'm Glenn Allgood, and you know it's always better when we worship together. Hey, why don't you tell a friend why you listen to G Praise? 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

Praise 106.3 Orlando. John P. Key being just as funky as he wants to be. I made it out. I know that's right. Here's Kelante Gavin on the G.

0: Central Florida's Gospel Music Channel. I'm Glenn Allgood. It is the Saturday morning edition. Your GCast for today calls for sunny skies. Highs are going to be in the upper 80s. We'll have some east winds blowing from 10 to 15 miles per hour. Right now, it's 73 degrees here in Central Florida. Let's get back to the music. Here's Kirk Franklin.
1: 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What's the hardest thing you're going through?

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I'm Glenn Allgood. Happy Saturday, and welcome to the Saturday morning edition here on G-Praise. 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All right, here's what's happening in and around Central Florida. It's Mental Health Helping One Mind at a Time at the Champions of Faith International Church. It's going to be Saturday, May 30th from 10 to 1 at the church. Remember that May is National Mental Health Awareness Month. 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That's right. It's Mind the Matter Mental Health Sessions, helping one mind at a time at Champions of Faith International Church. 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

Jeep Praise, 106.3 Orlando, 93.3 in Sanford, 101.9 HD3 all over Central Florida. That is a great video right there. Nia Allen and Jordan Armstrong with Sunshine. Here's B.B. Wine, and so a lot of people say he's my lookalike in Jesus' name here on the Jeep.

0: 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Your G-Cast for today is going to be sunny with highs in the upper 80s. Tonight, it's going to be partly cloudy. Low's going to get down into the lower 70s. For your Sunday, going to church weather, partly sunny with a 40% chance of showers, probably after 9 a.m. on tomorrow. Right now, it is 74 degrees. Let's get back to the music. Here's Donald Lawrence.
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Troy Sneed is a rattler. True and true. The great Troy Sneed, of course, was a rattler from Jacksonville, kept by his grace here on the G. I'm Glenn Allgood, playing this life-changing gospel all day long here on Saturday morning on your G-Praise 106.3 Orlando. Let's get back to the music. Here's Donnie's sister, Andrea McClure.

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G-Praise 106.3 Orlando, Fred Hammond with All Right, All Right, All Right, All Right, All Right, All Right. It's your man's Glenn Allgood. Happy Saturday to you. You know what? Today is National Do Something Good for Your Neighbor Day. This is an opportunity for you to pray, go, and or give to people and events that are happening around you today. Let's serve God by serving on one another. And again, today is National Do Something Good for Your Neighbor Day, inspired by Jesus' words to love our neighbor. It's a great reminder to show kindness and gratitude to the people who are around us, whether they're next door neighbors,

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Actually, he used to play baseball for the New York Mets as well. He's a great baseball player. I remember interviewing Todd when he was really, really young in the industry, and he told me all those things. Todd Delaney, you're doing it all again. Here's Erica Campbell now as the music continues. Do You Believe in Love on G-Praise.

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Sunny, highs in the upper 80s. It is going to be a nice day. Kind of warm, but that's the way that we like it. We are true Floridians, and that's the way we like it. Kind of warm today. All right, your temperatures right now are 75 degrees. Come on, let's get back to the music. Here's James Greer and company on the G. I want to say thank you.

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Good morning. I am Glenn Allgood. Your G-Praise Good News for this Saturday, May 16th, comes from Philippians, the second chapter, verses 14 and 15. And it says, do everything without grumbling or arguing so that you may become blameless and pure. G-Praise.

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CC Wine has come. Jesus come. I'm Glenn Allgood. Hey, how you doing? 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

When you need a little church, even on a Saturday morning, it's your G-Praise 106.3 Orlando. Happy Saturday. I'm Glenn. All good. Let's take a look at your G-Cast for today. Highs are going to be in the upper 80s. We're looking at maybe like 89, 88, 89. Sunny today for the most part of the day. Going to be windy with winds gusting up to 20 miles per hour today. So whatever you do, if you got to be outside, if you're going to be outside, factor in the wind, okay? Tonight, partly cloudy, lows in the lower 70s. Right now, we are looking at a beautiful 74-degree morning. Let's get back to the music. 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

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Good morning, and God bless you. I'm Glenn Allgood. It is the Saturday morning edition on this Saturday, May 16th, and we're celebrating birthdays this morning. We're celebrating Lady J. Happy birthday, Lady J. Clamil Antoine Teller. Happy birthday, sir. God bless you. Tasha McCoy is celebrating her birthday today. Jessica Maria Durrell Norris, Derica Miller, and Kelvin Lawrence Cabarrus, Bishop Cabarrus. Happy birthday, sir. God bless you. You all are celebrating birthdays today with Janet Jackson. Today is Janet Jackson's birthday. John Sally of the Detroit Pistons, and Thurman Thomas, who I really hated because he played for the Buffalo Bills and he used to run all over my Dolphins, but it's his birthday today as well. Happy birthday from me and everybody here at G Praise.

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Here's Otis Kemp out of Miami.

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Your G-Cast for today calls for highs in the upper 80s. We're looking at maybe like 88, 89 for today. Winds coming out of the east from 10 to 15 miles per hour, gusting as high as 20 miles per hour today. Right now, it is 79 degrees. Come on, let's get back to the music. Here's Kiki Kiera Sheard on the G.

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0: 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I'm Glenn Allgood. Your G-Cast for today calls for mostly sunny skies. Highs are going to be in the upper 80s. Tonight, partly cloudy. Lows getting down into the lower 70s. For your Sunday morning weather, we're going to be looking at those 70-degree temperatures, but it's going to warm up nicely. Highs tomorrow in the upper 80s with a 40% chance of rain. Right now, it's 80 degrees. Come on, let's get back to the music. Here's a new one from the Choir Room featuring Fred Hammond. Love never fails on the G.
1: Your hands on it. All right. I'm gonna try it like this.

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1: Able.
0: He hasn't changed.
1: He's still able. Mm. 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
0: Seems like problems are waiting in line just for you.
1: God is able.
0: He's able.
1: Able.
0: You say, I've never faced anything like this before.

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I'm Glenn Allgood. Hey, how you doing? Happy Saturday to you. Let's take a look at your G-Cast for today. Sunny today. High is going to be in the upper 80s. Right now, we are looking at 82 degrees. Let's get back to the music. Here's one of my favorites. It's Priscilla, CeCe Winans, Bleed For It on the G.

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Chief Ray's 106.3 Orlando. That song was nominated for a Grammy. Jonathan McReynolds, an American Idol winner, last year's American Idol winner, Jamal Roberts, who made an appearance on the finale of this year's American Idol, which was won by Hannah Harper. Jordan came in second. Jordan McCullough came in second. And then it was Keela Richardson, who is a gospel artist who was on Sunday Best on BET about 6 years ago. She came in third place. It was a great finale. Shouts going out to Hannah Harper. We call her String Cheese for the song that endeared her to millions of Americans. String Cheese was a song that she sung about missing her children, and it was really, really good. All right, let's get back to the music. Here's Gene Moore with Won't Be Moved here on The G.

We are your G-Praise 106.3 Orlando, where the music feels like a warm hug from the Holy Spirit. I'm Glenn Allgood. Good Saturday morning to you. Let's take a look at your G-Cast for today. We're looking at sunny skies, highs in the upper 80s tonight, partly cloudy, lows getting down into the lower 70s. For your Sunday, partly sunny with a 40% chance of showers, a slight chance of thunderstorms late in the morning, then a chance of thunderstorms late in the afternoon, and towards sundown tomorrow. Highs for your Sunday in the upper 80s. Right now, it's

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Here is none other than Tamla Mann with a song, a powerful song written by Kirk Franklin. It's Take Me.

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It's Isabel Davis, Wide as the Sky, as you're enjoying your breakfast. I hope you're enjoying your breakfast this morning. I'm Glenn Allgood. Thank you for letting me keep you company this morning. It's the Saturday morning edition right here on your G-Praise, 106.3 Orlando and 97.7 in Daytona Beach.

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I'm Glenn Allgood. Let's take a look and see what your G-Cast is like today. It's going to be sunny for the rest of the day, highs in the upper 80s, kind of warm, kind of windy, with east winds blowing from 10 to 15 miles per hour and gusting as high as 20 miles per hour. Tonight, lows in the lower 70s, going to be partly cloudy. Tomorrow for your Sunday, partly sunny with a 40% chance of showers late tomorrow morning. Highs tomorrow in the upper 80s. Right now, it's 83 here in Orlando.

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All right, it's Saturday, May 16th, your GE Praise. Good news for today comes from the New Testament book of Philippians, the second chapter, verse 14 and 15. It says, do everything without grumbling or arguing so that you may become blameless and pure. GE Praise.

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It's your man's Glenn. All good. Hey, check it out. It's Unity and Community at the Edward John City Park in Bunnell. Free haircuts and clothing, shoes, resources, and so much more. It's brought to you by New Beginnings. That's today, Unity in the Community. It's going on to 2 o'clock today in Bunnell.

0: the perfect soundtrack for your Saturday afternoon. Your Jeep Rays 106.3 Orlando. I'm Glenn Allgood. Let's take a look at your G-Cast for the rest of the afternoon. Highs today are going to get up to the upper 80s, maybe 88, 89. East winds 10 to 15 miles per hour and gusting as high as 20 miles per hour. So it's going to be warm and windy. Tonight, partly cloudy. Lows getting down into the lower 70s. Tomorrow for your Sunday, partly sunny with a 40% chance of showers and thunderstorms late tomorrow morning. Right now, it is 85 degrees.
1: Donald, pray for us. I speak blessings of health, blessings of wealth. And until I see you again, my friend, I'm excited about your win.

Praise 106.3 Orlando and 97.7 in Daytona Beach, where they're listening to us loud and clear on the campus of the great Bethune-Cookman University. Hail Wildcats. All right, I'm Glenn Allgood. You know what today is? Today is National, it's Do Something Good for Your Neighbor Day today. Today is also National Learn to Swim Day today. More and more families are getting ready to head to the pools because it's summer. Some of us will be going to lakes and the ocean to cool off and play. Now, if you got young kids, it's important to make sure that they know how to swim. The amount of families devastated by drowning accidents is way too high. Places like the YMCA have various programs for kids, including babies. Experts actually recommend introducing your kids to swimming lessons as soon as they start crawling. I know I learned how to swim when I was around about 4, maybe 5. Before Memorial Day weekend and the start of summer, let's use Learn to Swim Day today as a reminder to make sure that our kids can hold their own in the water. Amen. You could find many helpful resources online and even find a place offering professional swim lessons nearby. Today, National Learn to Swim Day.

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Glad to be in the service. I remember when that song first came out, I was so excited because I know how it is to be glad to be in church. Growing up in Miami, I grew up in the church, left the church for a little bit. But man, you know how it is when you're glad to be in the service. You're like, man, I could have missed this. God is so good. He's just good like that. Glad to be in the service, Ricky Dillard and Nuji. People call me all the time. They say, Glenn, I'm so glad you played that song. We like that song. That's why we play them, because we know that you love them. G Praise 106.3, we're always there for you.

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1: One of my favorite voices in the entire world. That's our homegirl, LeAndrea Johnson, with Charles Jenkins and Fellowship Chicago with Grace. Let's get back to the music. Here's Tasha Cobbs Leonard with Burdens Down on the G.

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It's your man, Glenn Allgood. Happy Saturday to you. So glad that you joined me this morning and this afternoon for the best in gospel music. All right, let's take a look at your GCast. Sunny for the rest of this afternoon, highs in the upper 80s. Tomorrow, we're looking at sunny skies as well with a 40% chance of a rain. Right now, it is 86 degrees here in Orlando. Let's get back to the music. Here's Pastor Ty Tribbett with Anyhow on the G.

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I am LSB Feaster as we roll through an hour of nonstop gospel. 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

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That is all we do. And to prove my point, here's Jonathan McReynolds.

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0: Jeep Praise, 106.3 Orlando, 93.3 in Sanford. 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And let's just keep it moving here with Erica Campbell on the way. Yolanda Adams right around the corner. And right now, James Fortune.
1: 2 Peter 1 and 3 tells us that God has given us everything that we need for life and godliness through our knowledge of Him. I have everything.

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life and death lies within our words. I encourage you to be mindful of your words. 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

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All gospel, all the time. That's all we do. And let's just keep it rolling with Tasha Cobbs Leonard.

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Hi, I'm Ellis, and I got so much great gospel just ahead for you to improve my point. Here's Miranda Curtis.

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I'm Ellis B. Feaster, and so glad we could spend this time together this afternoon.

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Hi, I'm Ellis, and I'm so glad we get to spend some time together with some great gospel this afternoon. Here's James Fortune. Yeah.

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I'm Ellis, and I am so glad that whatever it is you're doing, we can do it together with some great gospel music.

Yes, he is. G Praise, 106.3 Orlando, 93.3 in Sanford. Just playing lots of great gospel for you this afternoon. Let's keep it rolling now with Zicardi Cortez.

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We are Central Florida's gospel music station. And our good news of the day, Philippians 2, 14 and 15. Do everything without grumbling or arguing so that you may become blameless and pure. 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

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I'm Ellis B. Feaster, and this is James Fortune and Fire. 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

0: 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Thank you so much for letting us be a part of your Saturday afternoon. Let's just keep the gospel rolling, shall we, with Rudy Currents.
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I am Ellis. So glad we could spend some time together this afternoon and just enjoy some great gospel like this from Tamela Mann. It's Changed Me on the G.

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And for Castleberry, here's Kirk Franklin. 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

0: 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Thank you so much for just allowing us to be a part of your Saturday afternoon. Let's just keep things rolling now with Charles Jenkins. Keep the faith.
1: The question is, when you're standing at a crossroads, what do you do? Real sweet, when a fork is in the road.
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2: What do you do?
1: What do you do?
2: What do you do?
1: You hold on.
2: You hold on.
1: And keep the faith.
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Hello, I'm Hope Feaster. I know you're not used to hearing me at this time, but I'm kind of helping out. We've got lots of gospel music coming up for this evening. Let's start off with Luther Barnes.

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Getting our praise on with Claire and Clark Sheard. We're G-Praise 106.3 Orlando. And you know, when those blessings come along, they are gonna be big.

0: In the choir stand. Where is that? 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Where it at?
1: In the choir stand. 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
0: Hey!
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Ooh.

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Hi, I'm Hope, and I got the good news of the day. It's Philippians 2:14, and it's do everything without grumbling or arguing so that you may become blameless and pure. Man, that's some good advice.

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0: 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We're G-Praise, 1063 Orlando. Now, if you set your stuff near the front door because you got church service in the morning, put that choir robe over there. Give it a good iron. We'd like for you to join us for Sunday morning praise while you're getting ready tomorrow morning. Starts at 7 a.m. We'll have lots of gospel music to get you going. Lots of good news. So when you get to church, you'll be ready to throw down with the Lord.
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